0: and welcome to Shanghai Eye. Monday through Friday on Dragon TV, we bring you stories with Born Deco China. I'm Wang Ying.
1: And I'm Timothy Pope. We talk about a whole range of issues on Shanghai Eye, from business and tech to arts and culture and sports, everything that makes Shanghai amazing. As the World Skills Competition is heading to Shanghai, across Europe, young competitors are putting in their final preparations. From a small Dutch town near the German border to Luxembourg's aviation industry, we meet two young competitors ready to represent their countries on the world stage.
0: World Skills was established after the World War II in Europe, when hundreds and thousands of skilled laborers were needed to rebuild the continent. Now that after more than 70 years, at an era of unprecedented technological advancement, vocational training has become ever more important to the education systems of the European countries, as well as the future of economic growth. Not far from the German border, the small Dutch town of Oldenzaal, we meet the young Dutch national team competitor, Nick.

0: Dear Legs, as he makes his final push of preparation before the upcoming trip to Shanghai, Nick is competing in the category of app development. He has been learning systematically for over a year now, from selection trials starting in secondary school to the national level competition in the Netherlands. He fought his way through round after round, eventually earning a spot representing the Dutch national team.
1: I'm really looking forward to it. I mean, ready.But I think I'm ready for the competition like I can do and hold my own against others.
0: Team Netherlands is one of the earliest participating countries in the World Skills competition, with roots tracing back to the 1950s. This year, they're sending a team of 25 competitors. For the team CEO, Eric van der Zwan, it's both exciting and nerve-wracking.
2: Yeah, we're all very excited. I mean, we work with young students, so they...Nobody went on holiday, almost, so they trained a lot of hours, and we have a kind of an underline. We say, okay, you need to train 280 hours. They all did that, by far. So we have very high expectations, but the most important thing is that they enjoy themselves, that they learn, and we also use it as a benchmark. So we're really, really thrilled to go to Shanghai.
0: Eric has been involved with WorldSkills since 2009 and has spent many years working toward the development of the WorldSkills organization, witnessing the progress of Team Netherlands along the way. He has deep insight into the integration of vocational skills training with the national education system and into the Dutch economy's growing demand for skilled talents.
2: It also helps motivating business and industry because.The last 5-6 years, we get a lot of business and industry knocking on our door and say, we want to help you. We want to train with you guys because this is the new potential employee we need.
0: Luxembourg, a small country at the heart of Europe and part of the Benelux region, is likewise one of the countries that has participated since the early days of the competition.Among Luxembourg's 5 competitors, Jonah Gaspar is competing in aircraft maintenance.After choosing aircraft maintenance as his vocational path, Jonah successfully becomes an apprentice at Cargolux, Europe's largest cargo airline, and begins his professional training there.
3: I did a previous apprenticeship as a mechatronic because I always wanted to do some craftsman hand skill work. And in school, I heard about this opportunity and then was like, I'm not quite sure, but in the end I chose it and I'm really happy because I knew I want to keep on learning, either study or do this kind of apprenticeship, and I'm really glad I chose this one. High level of quality is pretty challenging, but feasible. I see my future pretty safe. I could go, I would say, almost everywhere and get a job because it's needed.And will be needed in the future as well, so I'm pretty glad.
0: Students of aircraft maintenance, as long as they study diligently, complete the training program, and pass the qualification exams, can be virtually guaranteed employment anywhere in the world where there are aircrafts. It's a real-world job for life. For a company like Cargolux, demand for such technicians is always very high.This is precisely the employment advantage that graduates from vocational training enjoy. In an era of rapid AI development, graduates with vocational education have become highly desirable.
4: It definitely is not a second choice. It is a first choice, and that's our mission every day at our Department of Vocational Training at the Ministry, but of course as well at WorldSkills Luxembourg, is to show that this is, you know, a first choice career path.You know, nowadays education is a lot influenced by technology and AI, of course. But behind every profession, behind every job, there are people. And we still need people. And we invest in people. We invest in their skills. We invest in their education, vocational education. Because if we invest in them, we invest in our future.
0: Now, there are only days before the start of the Shanghai Games. All teams in Europe are gearing up to showcase their talents and to exchange on this international stage.
5: How can today's teenagers turn small acts into meaningful change, especially in an era of global challenges and AI? At the 2026 Infinite Visionaries Annual Gala, two charity ambassadors showed just what the next generation

0: generation can achieve.
1: Focusing on bird strikes at airports, Chu Chenyang launched a co-fly initiative. His model combines ecological management, like replacing grass species and controlling insects, with two smart deterrence devices he designed for water and land. The project also includes public education with its 1 square meter mini museum for primary students.
2: There's the field test results in the Hongqiao International Airport, which shows that in 2025, there's zero recorded bird strike events that happens, and the bird activity significantly reduces. And for the future, I'm hope that this can shift from a single pilot program into the much wider industrial use, that the core part can be adapted to various airports.
1: Another ambassador, Zhang Xingyu, has her eyes set on bridging the education gap in rural areas. She started her JNE Sharing for Tomorrow program in 2019 and has gone on to build 8 dream classrooms across China. The classrooms offer more than 60 courses in art, environmental protection, and business logic. Nearly 10,000 rural teachers and students have benefited from the help of more than 500 volunteers.
3: Because I feel like a lot of people, when they hear the word dream classrooms, it's more like us helping them or like teachers helping the local students over there. But I think it's most importantly, it's just us helping each other. So it's more like we're empowering each other. And so the point of like being helped is being reciprocated.
1: The Infinite Visionaries program supports youth aged 12 to 18 to work on the United Nations Sustainable Development Goals with innovative public service projects. Since its launch in China in 2013, the program has worked with more than 7,100 students. Each year, several outstanding visionaries are recognized with 2 charity ambassadors heading to the United States for UNITAR training and exchanges with other students from around the world.
4: 今年眼见者公益项目中间所呈现出来的项目更和科技结合，还有一个亮点就是说更可持续化。其实他们是代表了整整这一代中国青少年，按照联合国可持续的17个目标，按照中国的发展的理念，从身边做起，从公益做起。所以我们和学校专门有一个 seeding 的一个联盟，是希望发动全体的中学生一起能够既有国际视野，又从平时做起。这也是我们这个项目能够13年来持续的发展的一个重要的一个组织保障。
5: Moving on to today's Shanghai A to Z section. Shanghai has been offering a refund upon purchase service for over 1 year, which allows overseas shoppers to apply for and receive tax refunds at shop counters. Here we're bringing you a quick checklist so that you can be sure that you're eligible for this service. First, make sure that you spent more than 200 yuan and less than 222,200 yuan at the same tax refund store on the same day. This is the amount limit for a single purchase. Second, the items that you want to receive a tax refund for must be unused and or unconsumed and will be carried with you when departing. There is also a time limit for applying, which requires you to depart China via a Shanghai port within 28 days of the purchase date. Failing to leave on time will result in the tax agency deducting the already paid tax refund from your credit card via the pre-authorization. But don't worry, if this happens, you can still claim your tax refund through regular procedures upon departure. And of course, don't forget to ask for the sales invoices and complete the application form. And now to our Q&A section. Noah from Germany asks, I'm currently in China and have been admitted to a university in Shanghai. However, there is a 15-day gap between the day my visa expires and the day the semester starts. I'd like to know whether I can extend my visa so that I can legally remain in China until the school starts and complete my enrollment procedures. Well, Noah, the answer is yes, but only if you have proof of your valid reason of stay that corresponds to your application. So, in order to apply for such an extension, your school must provide an application letter as well as the relevant supporting documents, proving that you intend to remain in China for study. Without this documentation, you will need to leave China before your current visa expires.
6: If you've got friends, tell them about the show. If not, tell anyone, really. All of our content is online as well.
5: Yes, we'd love to hear from you. And please do join us here on Dragon TV Monday to Friday.
6: We'll see you next time. Thanks for watching.

0: That's enough. Have a rest.
1: Sir, we regret to inform you that your daughter has been diagnosed with primary pigmentary degeneration of her retina. Please.
2: 赵先生，因为我们刚才已经看过了赵蕊的眼科报告了。是这样的，赵蕊眼睛的黄斑区还暂时是正常的，但是她的色素已经发生了一些紊乱，而且出现了一些脱色和萎缩的症状。
1: Ideally, we should start your daughter's treatment right away.
3: Yeah.
2: 这样，就是这个疾病对眼睛的损伤是不可逆的，她的视力会逐渐下降。所以我们建议，可以让赵蕊，最好尽早接受治疗。
3: 明白。
0: Dr. Huang will be happy to answer any questions you have about the cost.
3: Okay.
0: Now, if you'll excuse me, my next patient awaits.
3: Thank you very much.
0: You're quite welcome.
4: 赵先生，像蕊蕊这种情况，我们有不少成功的案例。至于价钱的话，治疗加上检查差不多要200万美金。
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5: A bit nervous, but excited. There are areas in my skill area that's like I'm good at and need to work on. Design is not currently the best, but I'm improving still. I think I'm ready for the competition, like I can do and hold my own against others.
6: We're all very excited, and I mean, we work with young students. Nobody went on holiday almost, so they trained a lot of hours. So we're really, really thrilled to go to Shanghai.
4: 世界技能大赛的历史可以追溯到上世纪中叶，设计初衷是为了激发青年人学习职业技能的热情。如今技术的加速发展正不断改变着游戏规则。
6: Last 5-6 years, we get a lot of business and industry knocking on our door and say, we want to help you. We want to train with you guys because this is the new potential employee we need.It makes us able to bring in innovation from business and industry into the classroom sooner than the old curriculum can. So that's a win-win situation. So that helps bring the workforce from education to business and industry and get them more connected than before.
4: 在走访中，各国选手和国家队负责人也纷纷向我表示，科技的进步带来了改变，但绝非是替代。
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7: There's a magnet here. 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
4: 在卢森堡，我见到了即将参加飞机维修项目的乔纳。为备战本届世界技能大赛，乔纳进行了约一个月的1-1训练，目前正在主攻电气部分。
7: I see my future pretty safe. Especially AI cannot replace craftsmen. I could go, I would say, almost everywhere.And get a job because it's needed and will be needed in the future as well.
4: 不过，卢森堡国家队负责人也直言，眼下社会对于职业技能仍存在偏见，扭转这一现状需要长期的努力。而世界技能大赛等倡议有助于转变公众认知，证明职业技能同样很酷。
8: It definitely is not a second choice. It is a first choice. You know, nowadays, education is a lot influenced by technology and AI, of course. But behind every profession, behind every job, there are people. And we still need people. And we invest in people. We invest in their skills. We invest in their education, vocational education. Because if we invest in them, we invest in our future.
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